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0: 103.3 KLOU, the best variety of the 80s and 90s is Tony. Our Battlehawks got another big victory last night. 16-3 over the Louisville Kings. That's two wins in a row for them. They're back at home next Friday night. 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

93.3 KLOU, the best variety, the 80s and 90s, with a $97 million opening weekend. I don't think Michael Jackson's biopic, Michael, gonna hold on to that top spot simply because of The Devil Wears Prada 2. But there is word that Michael is getting a sequel? Is there more story to tell? Did they forget something in the first movie?

Wait for the gong. The best variety of the 80s and 90s, 103.3 KLOU. How would you like to fill up your tank on us? A couple times over. Got another $1,000 and a $1,000 great gas giveaway. 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

103.3 KLOU, the best variety of the 80s and 90s. It's Tony on National Call-In Sick Day. Information you probably could have used, I don't know what, 7 hours ago? Oh, well. 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

Aerosmith, Don't Want to Miss a Thing on 103.3 KLOU. 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

Field of Greenwood here. 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

0: 103.3 KLOU, the best variety, the 80s and 90s. It's Tony. Tomorrow, of course, is the Kentucky Derby. I don't remember it being this late, but the race actually starts at 5:57. You can catch it on NBC and Peacock. And if you're a fan of the Kentucky Derby and can't make it to Churchill Downs, you can actually dress up and celebrate at the Gateway City Derby Experience tomorrow at the Muni in Forest Park. The event features a live watch party of the iconic race, along with music, food, and a whole lot more. Attendees are encouraged to don their derby attire, including those big, ridiculous hats and anything spring fashion related. Organizers say the celebration aims to capture the passion, pageantry, and excitement of the Kentucky Derby. And the best part is, you don't have to go to Kentucky. You can do it right here at the Muni in Forest Park.
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103.3 KLOU, the best variety of the 80s and 90s. It's Tony. After a four-game sweep of the Pittsburgh Pirates, Cardinals are going to need to come back down to earth. They got a tough task in front of them this weekend. Shohei Ohtani and the world champion Dodgers in town this weekend. Hoping for the best, but expecting the worst. First pitch, 7:15.

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In 2026, not so much. 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And the $1,000 Great Gas Giveaway is going to give you a grand to fill up your tank right after Mellencamp on 103.3 KLOU.

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103.3 KLOU, the best variety of the 80s and 90s. It's Tony. There's video floating around online of a passenger on a Delta flight who got mad about a delayed departure and tried to open the plane's door. Just curious, when has that ever worked?

0: 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Thanks to that $1,000 great gas giveaway. Demetrius has got himself a grand.
1: I'm the only one that enters all the time. Everyone makes fun of me for entering it all the time. Like, you're never going to win. Well, guess what?
0: Yep, you showed them. Now, if you want that grand, head over to the website right now. Enter the nationwide keyword COIN. If you want that $1,000 great gas giveaway, enter COIN right now at KLOU.

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103.3 KLOU, the best variety of the 80s and 90s. It's Tony. And up at our Instagram and our Facebook page, we've got your chance to win tickets to see soon-to-be Rock and Roll Hall of Famer Billy Idol. He's got a show coming up September 10th at the Hollywood Casino Amphitheater.

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Canada's favorite daughter, Alanis Morissette, on 103.3 KLOU. Speaking of Canada, did you know that it was almost named EFISIGA, which stood for England, France, Ireland, Scotland, Germany, and the Aboriginal lands? EFISIGA doesn't exactly roll off the tongue.

If the drive from home to work feels like an important financial decision, we've got you covered with another shot at the $1,000 Great Gas Giveaway in less than 10 minutes. 103.3 KLOU.

103.3 KLOU, the best variety of the 80s and 90s. Happy Friday. My name is Tony. Going to be an even happier Friday when you're $1,000 richer. Another keyword in the Great Gas Giveaway, right after Prince.

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The best variety of the 80s and 90s, 103.3 KLOU. The biggest Target store in the St. Louis area is set to open in University City May 17th. 149,000 square feet. That's a big Target. I'm pretty sure my wife is already in line waiting to get in.

0: and the Blowfish, Let Her Cry. It's 103.3 KLOU. There's no crying when you're $1,000 richer. Just ask Jennifer.
1: Oh my gosh, this is so awesome. 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

0: 103.3 KLOU, the best variety of the 80s and 90s. It's Tony. And if you find yourself driving downtown in the month of May and you notice that the arch is dark, it's not because they didn't pay the electric bill. The arch is going dark in the month of May to help migrating birds fly safely. St. Louis is on the Mississippi Flyway, which is one of the four major routes. And that flyway is used by more than 300 different species of birds, which apparently are like Gen Z. Very distracted while traveling. So we've got to turn the arch on.
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The best variety of the 80s and 90s, 103.3 KLOU. My name is Tony. Thank you so much for spending your Friday afternoon with me. I'm getting out of here. Adam West is up next. He's got another shot at that $1,000 great gas giveaway. That keyword at 710. Have a fantastic rest of your Friday. 103.3 KLOU.